0: Here from Calico Catering. Our business has been running for 19 years. We are located in Rudy Hill. Our niche market is Indigenous cuisine, and we cater for community events all the way through to corporate events. For more information, just go to www.calicocatering.com.
1: 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Stay blessed. Love to you and the family, all the wonderful people out there.

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1: 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Killer no care if policeman here. Matt Cabra again. New name for the rude boy them. We don't like informer.

It makes no

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Ash up your hood. 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I think you got a loose connection. Little girl, way, way down low.

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That's brand new from Raven Reed. She's going to be here in 25 minutes. All right, Alicia, Kaylee, New Beginnings. I'm Larry Kay. We are Indigenous in Music.

0: That was music from Raven Reed, Brand New, and that was The Government Song. In case you're just tuning in, Raven was just here and stopped by in our spotlight.
1: Welcome

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Do you ever wish the time travel was real? Close your eyes, tell me what do you see? If you're like me, then you're strange. Some days we think that we hate what we've become.

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1: That was Worimi man Joshua Gilbert. His book, Australia's Agricultural Identity and Aboriginal Yarn, is available now. You can only imagine the transformation that could begin when we listen to country.
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1: Shortly, you'll hear from Bruce Pascoe. His literary offering, Dark Emu, explores the role of agriculture and aquaculture systems in pre-colonial Australia and why those achievements remain largely untold. Right now, though, we've got some powerful music from Canberra-based hip-hop artist Jimbla. The track is called March.
5: See, I've been here, born and bred, thinking what they proud of. When our nation's how it is, we coexist. Yeah, I don't think refugees, sunken ships. 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
1: That's Roger Waters, yep, Pink Floyd, performing We Shall Overcome, accompanied by a young Alexander Rowatin on cello in our Democracy Now! Studio years ago. This is Democracy Now!, democracynow.org, The War and Peace Report. I'm Amy Goodman in New York. Juan Gonzalez is in Chicago. We're continuing our conversation with Ms. Rachel, the children's entertainer and educator who's become a worldwide sensation over the past 6 years.

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0: 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I'm a visual textile artist. 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
1: Hey, you mob. Here's what'll happen when you call 13 Yarn.
2: 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This is 13 Yarn. I'm here to listen here. Just take your time.
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And before we go to Deadly Sisters, let's check out what the weather's going to be like. And they're saying it's going to be a little cooler today, 17 degrees. And also the humidity is sitting on 83%. So take it away, girls, with In My Way. And then we'll come back with the news headlines here on Black Chat.